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8: 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Here is your weather forecast from the ABK Flooring Weather Center. Mostly clear skies tonight, looking for a low overnight of 74. A slight chance of showers and thunderstorms after 5 p.m. tomorrow. Sunny and hot otherwise with a high near 94. Heat index values as high as 105. Slight chance of showers and thunderstorms tomorrow night. Mostly clear, low 73. Independence Day, 40% chance of showers and thunderstorms. Mostly sunny and hot with a high near 91.
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0: Little Credence, Utah could use some rain. Governor there has banned fireworks in the entire state this weekend. I'm Tim Jeffries, and join us this weekend as we celebrate America's 250th birthday with our 4th of July weekend. 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
3: Here is your weather forecast from the ABK Flooring Weather Center. Mostly clear skies tonight. Look for a low overnight of 74. A slight chance of showers and thunderstorms after 5 p.m. tomorrow. Sunny and hot otherwise with a high near 94. Heat index values as high as 105. Slight chance of showers and thunderstorms tomorrow night. Mostly clear, low 73. Independence Day, 40% chance of showers and thunderstorms. Mostly sunny and hot with a high near 91.
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0: It's the Mighty Led Zeppelin. I'm Tim Jeffries. Connecticut State Police thank drivers for their patience while crews work to clear the scene of a spill involving a semi-truck and a large amount of beer. Not just any beer. Michelob Ultra, the official beer sponsor of FIFA World Cup 2026. That's all I got. Now, I do have the Rolling Stones next.
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3: Here is your weather forecast from the ABK Flooring Weather Center. Mostly clear skies tonight. Look for a low overnight of 74. A slight chance of showers and thunderstorms after 5 p.m. tomorrow. Sunny and hot otherwise, with a high near 94. Heat index values as high as 105. Slight chance of showers and thunderstorms tomorrow night. Mostly clear, low 73. Independence Day, 40% chance of showers and thunderstorms. Mostly sunny and hot, with a high near 91.
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0: Billy Adam Money Money. It's Tim Jeffries. Black Crowes before that, She Talks to Angels. I remember once talking to Rich Robinson about that song. He said he and his brother Chris wrote the song She Talks to Angels when they're still in high school. And I was thinking, man, I was just trying to keep gas in the car and pass chemistry when I was in high school.
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1: Here is your weather forecast from the ABK Flooring Weather Center. Mostly clear skies tonight. Look for a low overnight of 74. A slight chance of showers and thunderstorms after 5 p.m. tomorrow. Sunny and hot otherwise with a high near 94. Heat index values as high as 105. Slight chance of showers and thunderstorms tomorrow night. Mostly clear, low 73. Independence Day, 40% chance of showers and thunderstorms. Mostly sunny and hot with a high near 91.
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9: Here is your weather forecast from the ABK Flooring Weather Center. Mostly clear skies tonight, looking for a low overnight of 74. A slight chance of showers and thunderstorms after 5 p.m. tomorrow. Sunny and hot otherwise, with a high near 94. Heat index values as high as 105. Slight chance of showers and thunderstorms tomorrow night, mostly clear, low 73. Independence Day, 40% chance of showers and thunderstorms, mostly sunny and hot, with a high near 91.
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0: Tie your mother down, Queen, as we keep it rocking. I'm Tim Jeffries. A Mexican vigilante known as Batman is being hunted by police after he allegedly chased down suspected thieves and taped them to lamppost. At least five men have been found taped and unable to move from lamppost over 10 days in the area of Lagos de Moreno in Jalisco, western Mexico. Now, if that's all there was, maybe not much of a story, but the problem is many of these men were reportedly sporting mustaches, cat whiskers, and had ratero, the Spanish word for thief, scribbled on their faces with a Sharpie. Also, some appear to have been beaten up with bloodied faces and visible cuts.
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1: More than X's and O's, playing high school football has taught me respect for my coaches and teammates, our opponents, and the officials.
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1: Every game reminds us that humility means winning with class and losing with grace. I'm Dante Pope from Maryville High School.
2: And I'm Ashton Elpers from North Posey High School. 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
1: Wins and losses, highs and lows, success and failure, they are all part of being a student athlete and a human being.
2: Learning how to handle these ups and downs on the field prepares us to handle them off the field, too.
3: I am IHSAA Commissioner Paul Neidig. Be a champion of high school sports and the lessons they teach by buying a ticket to your high school's athletic events. This is developing character. 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
4: Here is your weather forecast from the ABK Flooring Weather Center. Mostly clear skies tonight. Look for a low overnight of 74. A slight chance of showers and thunderstorms after 5 p.m. tomorrow. Sunny and hot otherwise with a high near 94. Heat index values as high as 105. Slight chance of showers and thunderstorms tomorrow night. Mostly clear, low 73. Independence Day, 40% chance of showers and thunderstorms. Mostly sunny and hot with a high near 91.
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You know what we're talking about.

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What a great one from those Atlanta rockers, Collective Soul, and December with Mutt. It's the Bloody Clash with that quandary question, should I stay or should I go?

0: Hey, it feels like the very first time, Foreigner with Mud. You know, they're always rocking a tour. When they rock a show, they go, you know, we love doing this tune. Every time we do it, it feels like the very first time. No, it doesn't. It's like, I don't want to do that tune again. But the fans, they want to hear that tune, right? Hey, the Police are coming up. I'll throw on the Thunder from Down Under. And the Rolling Stones are next.
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0: Here is your weather forecast from the ABK Flooring Weather Center. Look for a slight chance of showers and thunderstorms this afternoon. Sunny and hot otherwise with a high near 94. Heat index values as high as 105. Slight chance of showers and thunderstorms this evening, mostly clear with a low around 73. And Independence Day, a 40% chance of showers and thunderstorms, mostly sunny and hot with a high near 91.
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0: Well, all right, Boston and Smoking with my John Mellencamp in that set in the ditty of the small town. That's what he'll be doing, going from small town to big city. The Dancing Word Store will be on in a few days, rocking only his top shelf classics in concert. You know 100%, that's going to be quite a tour and quite a show for sure. Van Halen, they're coming up. Author on Quiet Riot and Crosby, Stills, Nash & Young, they're on deck too.
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0: Yow! Hey, hey, hey, hey, ain't talking about love the David Lee Roth edition of Van Halen with Mud. Boy, David rocking quite a tour, quite a show he puts on. He's so entertaining to watch in concert. Lots of videos online you can check out of David smiling and doing his David Lee Roth stuff. The guy's fantastic. Cool vids, check him out. Floyd's coming up, I'll throw on Bush, and Led Zepp, they're next.
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1: Here is your weather forecast from the ABK Flooring Weather Center. Look for a slight chance of showers and thunderstorms this afternoon. Sunny and hot otherwise with a high near 94. Heat index values as high as 105. Slight chance of showers and thunderstorms this evening, mostly clear with a low around 73. And Independence Day, a 40% chance of showers and thunderstorms, mostly sunny and hot with a high near 91.
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0: Yeah. Santana doing up the Fleetwood Mac classic. Black Magic Woman with Mud. Santana rocking a tour with the Doobie Bros, two legendary bands. One amazing show for sure. How about that pairing? Very, very cool. Aerosmith are coming up. I'll throw on George Thorogood. And Tom Petty is next.
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1: Here is your weather forecast from the ABK Flooring Weather Center. Look for a slight chance of showers and thunderstorms this afternoon. Sunny and hot otherwise with a high near 94. Heat index values as high as 105. Slight chance of showers and thunderstorms this evening, mostly clear with a low around 73. And Independence Day, a 40% chance of showers and thunderstorms, mostly sunny and hot with a high near 91.
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0: Heart Gonna Go Crazy, Crazy on You with Mud, U2 for U2, and that set U2 with a brand new album on the way at the end of the year. No name yet, where the albums have no name. Sometime soon, we'll find out the name of that new U2 LP, and you know 100% that new album will rock all the way. Fleetwood Mac, they're coming up. I'll throw on the Foo Fighters, and SRV is next.
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1: 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Here is your weather forecast from the ABK Flooring Weather Center. Look for a slight chance of showers and thunderstorms this afternoon. Sunny and hot otherwise with a high near 94. Heat index values as high as 105. Slight chance of showers and thunderstorms this evening, mostly clear with a low around 73. And Independence Day, a 40% chance of showers and thunderstorms, mostly sunny and hot with a high near 91.
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0: Right on. Go ahead. Have yourself a cigar, Floyd, with Mud. We heard from Grand Funk Railroad in that set. And we're an American band, 100% American, on your July 4th weekend. Go enjoy your weekend. It will rock all the way. The Rolling Stones, they're coming up. Author on the Thunder from Down Under, and Led Zepp, they're next.
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0: Here is your weather forecast from the ABK Flooring Weather Center. Look for a slight chance of showers and thunderstorms this afternoon. Sunny and hot otherwise with a high near 94. Heat index values as high as 105. Slight chance of showers and thunderstorms this evening, mostly clear with a low around 73. And Independence Day, a 40% chance of showers and thunderstorms, mostly sunny and hot with a high near 91.
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0: Who? Rolling Stones and Brown Sugar with Mud Led Zeppelin. That's Zet in the Ocean. Not about the Atlantic, Pacific, Indian, etc., etc. All about the oceans of fans that Led Zepp had when they hopped on stage, which is a great thing because Jimmy Page always talks about all the fans. And he looked out on stage and he said, look, it's like an ocean, man, an ocean. I get it. Hey, Billy Squire is coming up. I'll throw on Foreigner and Def Leppard next.
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If you've got teenagers, the smell at this time of year, especially like they work outdoors or maybe they're into sports, just constant late laundry room, refresh, rot wash, refresh, wash, just that de-stink. It's Lester. Happy Friday, the holiday weekend, my friend. 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

0: Girls with the Big Old Butt song. Late, great Freddie Mercury, of course. Queen, Razor 94.5. Metallica and The Who are coming up in seconds. It is Lester. 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
8: Here is your weather forecast from the ABK Flooring Weather Center. Look for a slight chance of showers and thunderstorms this afternoon. Sunny and hot otherwise with a high near 94. Heat index values as high as 105. Slight chance of showers and thunderstorms this evening, mostly clear with a low around 73. And Independence Day, a 40% chance of showers and thunderstorms, mostly sunny and hot with a high near 91.
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0: Mr. Patty and the Heartbreakers, and here comes my girl Metallica with Enter Sandman, and yes, the Lay Me Down to Sleep and Pray the Lord My Soul to Keep. First found in print, 1752, and they turned it into one of the great classics of rock, right? Moments Away, Aerosmith, Van Halen, Jefferson Starship, all before the top of the hour, and unfortunately it's a story of, the wrong type of explosives this weekend. Health officials saying they're seeing a spike in cases of a parasite illness that can cause explosive diarrhea, among other symptoms. Centers for Disease Control and Prevention reporting at least 145 cases of cyclosporosis. 17 states reporting, with New York, Illinois, and Texas seeing the most reported cases since the 1st of May. Cyclosporas, a microscopic parasite, in case you didn't know, spreads when people consume water or food contaminated with feces. Symptoms take about a week after ingestion and include frequent watery and sometimes explosive diarrhea, thus the explosive diarrhea warnings. So be aware, it's out there exploding, and it's not the kind of stuff you want exploding this 4th of July.
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2: 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And the Bar MC Rodeo is back by popular demand Monday night, July 13th. The fair concludes with the 4-H Livestock Auction capping off the events Tuesday night, July 14th. 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
3: 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Here is your weather forecast from the ABK Flooring Weather Center. Look for a slight chance of showers and thunderstorms this afternoon. Sunny and hot otherwise, with a high near 94. Heat index values as high as 105. Slight chance of showers and thunderstorms this evening, mostly clear, with a low around 73. And Independence Day, a 40% chance of showers and thunderstorms, mostly sunny and hot, with a high near 91.
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The Bob and Tom Show is coming to 94.5 The Razor.

The guy who's going to be on the big screen. Yeah, think Freddie Mercury, Bohemian Rhapsody, Elton John, the Rocket Man. Yeah, the movies about that 2027. Universal Pictures going to release Bon Jovi's story. Lester, rolling through this superset. Killer Classics on our Yippy Skippy. It's a Friday of a holiday weekend. That's a lot of Yippy Skippy, right? Judas Priest. Have a great day and a wonderful weekend. Be safe, my

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0: will be the Rock and Roll Hall of Famers from Rockford, Illinois, featuring Robin Zander on the lead vocals, Bun E. Carlos on the drums, Tom Pedersen, former minor league baseball player on the bass guitar, and the 12-string double-neck guitar. That would be Rick Nielsen, wrote that song, I Want You to Want Me. And his last year, ELO, Mata Hoople, Scorpions will be rocking your radio in seconds.
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10: Here is your weather forecast from the ABK Flooring Weather Center. Look for a slight chance of showers and thunderstorms this afternoon. Sunny and hot otherwise, with a high near 94. Heat index values as high as 105. Slight chance of showers and thunderstorms this evening, mostly clear, with a low around 73. And Independence Day, a 40% chance of showers and thunderstorms, mostly sunny and hot, with a high near 91.
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0: It's such a sad story, but yet such a good story. David Bowie, big fan of the band Motley Hoople. They were having troubles. They'd recorded an album. They weren't having any hits. They just couldn't get it going. So he had a song. He offered him actually a couple different ones, and they chose that one. All the Young Dudes. Bowie knew it'd be a big hit. They recorded it. Became a big hit for him. They broke up. Yeah, that's not, imagine the karma that they produced from Soulsway doing that. I'm sure many of them didn't have a very good music career after the karma of breaking up after Bowie gave them a hit. Speaking of karma, the headline out of Alabama, OMG. Here you go. The headline says it all. Authorities in Alabama believe a man strangled his girlfriend then died of a heart attack while disposing of her body. Karma's a bitch, right? Chambers County deputies found a couple's bodies next to each other in the brush. A pickup truck nearby on the road still had the headlights on and the driver's side door open with a drag path visible at the scene. Autopsy showed the woman had been strangled. Investigators believe the man who killed her was in the process of disposing her body in the woods when he suffered a fatal heart attack. Again, sad for the woman and her family. Karma's a bitch for the guy who killed her, right?
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1: Here is your weather forecast from the ABK Flooring Weather Center. Look for a slight chance of showers and thunderstorms this afternoon. Sunny and hot otherwise with a high near 94. Heat index values as high as 105. Slight chance of showers and thunderstorms this evening, mostly clear with a low around 73. And Independence Day, a 40% chance of showers and thunderstorms, mostly sunny and hot with a high near 91.
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0: the trifecta of the Bad Company, of course. It's the name of the band, it's the name of the album, and it's also the name of the song, Bad Company, along with last year, Good Company, hopefully to hang out with on this Friday, heading into the holiday weekend, July 3rd. Alice in Chains, The Man in the Box, Def Leppard, Rush, Boston, all coming up in a superset just moments away. International Plastic Free Day today. Could you go an entire day without any kind of plastic? You'd be, yeah, there's a lot of stuff you touch that's plastic. Stay out of the sun day. According to the calendar, here on the wall from the Half Dollar Store, it's also Chocolate Wafer Day. Air Conditioning Appreciation Day. Yeah, there's a lot of people. You don't have your air conditioning working right, you ain't appreciating it. Fried Clam Day and Eat Your Beans Day. Oh, there's a combination for your belly. Fried clams and your beans. It's also American Redneck Day. Yee! Comic Sans Day, that type style that nobody likes but everybody uses. Disobedience Day. Oh, and finally, according to the calendar from the Half Dollar Store down the street, it's Compliment Your Mirror Day. What is that? When isn't that like a Disney movie? Compliment Your Mirror, Mirror, Mirror on the Wall, How Beautiful You Are. Therefore, I am too, or something. I don't know.
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4: I'm Kara Hart, and this is Managing for Profit on Brownfield. USDA's acreage report released earlier this week didn't surprise analysts, with more corn, soybean, and cotton acres and fewer rice and wheat acres planted. An ag economist in the Delta says the shifts reflect producer profitability. Find out more on Brownfield right after this.
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7: 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Yeah. I can't do this.
6: Like we're getting buried under the weight of it all. There's always a path forward. We just have to find it. 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
4: Hunter Byram with University of Arkansas Extension tells Brownfield soybeans were closer to break-even than other crops in the Delta.
8: The net returns of our major principal crops, so cotton, corn, rice, and soybeans, cotton's net return is a little is nearly $200 an acre loss. Rice, the long-grain rice net return is nearly $400 an acre. The corn net return is around a $200 loss per acre, and soybeans is looking at a break-even. The rice acreage number is projected to be the lowest since 1977. Had to really dig into the files to find that one. You know, what was happening in the 70s? Really, rice acreage was starting to ramp up. That wasn't like there was a big decline like what we're seeing now. Rice acreage was actually ramping up. So it's really concerning to see that acreage now, you know, and so people start to ask questions about the sustainability and the long-term viability of the rice industry, really, when we start talking about this. I mean, we're talking about acreage that we haven't seen since the 70s. And actually, this number here, this 730,000 long-grain rice acres, is pretty close to what the industry was thinking. A lot of people in the industry that I talked to thought it'd be about 750,000 long-grain rice acres. So it pretty much came right in line. You know, we saw that cotton is up, 6% year over year. And the largest increase I saw was in Georgia, about 165,000 acres. That's going to be a 20% increase for Georgia. The biggest drop, actually, was 50,000 acres. And that was in Arkansas. You know, and soybeans were looking at.
9: Here is your weather forecast from the ABK Flooring Weather Center. Look for a slight chance of showers and thunderstorms this afternoon. Sunny and hot otherwise with a high near 94. Heat index values as high as 105. Slight chance of showers and thunderstorms this evening, mostly clear with a low around 73. And Independence Day, a 40% chance of showers and thunderstorms, mostly sunny and hot with a high near 91.
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The Utengatten Gleben Globen stuff, which is just a bunch of gibberish. Talked to Joe Elliott a couple times in interviews, and he loves telling the audience, no, that's just Mutt Lang saying bunch of gibberish. It's not German, it's not Austrian, it's nothing. Rock of Ages, of course. Slashner, time to rock in the red barchetta. Hopefully he's got air conditioning, and it's fully charged, and we're keeping cool in that Ferrari with Rush, part of a superset. Killer Classics, absolutely free for you, my friend. Thanks for listening.

0: Tom Scholz, the late Brad Delp, and the rest of the boys of Boston, the rock and roll band, on this Friday of a holiday weekend. Of course, a holiday, banks, stock markets, postal service, stuff like that. A lot of businesses take the day off. Enjoy it if you've got it off. If not, you're rocking and working. Thank you so much for being with us. The Heart of Gold, Neil Young, will be shared on the airwaves. Plus some Pearl Jam and Foreigner next.
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3: Here is your weather forecast from the ABK Flooring Weather Center. Look for a slight chance of showers and thunderstorms this afternoon. Sunny and hot otherwise with a high near 94. Heat index values as high as 105. Slight chance of showers and thunderstorms this evening, mostly clear with a low around 73. And Independence Day, a 40% chance of showers and thunderstorms, mostly sunny and hot with a high near 91.
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0: The Foreigner Boys, of course, went into the Rock and Roll Hall of Fame a couple of years ago. Songs like that probably got the voters' attention. Eagles, Frampton, STP, all coming before the top of the hour. And our friends at the National Institutes of Health looking out for us. Yeah, apparently they're out with numbers that actually surprised me. 16 out of 100 adults deal with constipation. Can't. But it gets really bad for people 60 and older. Hey, boomer, something to look forward to. 33 out of 100 people have constipation in that group. And according to National Institutes of Health, it can make you uncomfortable. Yeah. It affects how you feel, think, and function when you're dealing with not being able to. Now, first thing we think of, right? You got to go, yeah, fiber, right? Well, they're saying that's actually not the greatest thing. That's they're trying to re-educate people. Yes, fiber helps get things moving. Popcorn, beans, whatever fiber you like. But the government, the National Institutes of Health, is on a campaign to let us know dehydration is actually most common culprit of your less nights. Yeah. Drink your fluids. Watermelon's another good one, too. Fluids out of fruit. Yeah, that'll move things along.
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6: Good morning, everyone. Here's your latest forecast from the ABK Flooring Weather Center. We got some sunshine in the forecast. Can't rule out a couple spotty storms, a high of 92. For tonight, partly cloudy. Again, a couple thunderstorms possible, 72. A little better chance of some scattered storms later tomorrow with a high back at 92. And that's your latest forecast. I'm WTWO meteorologist Jesse Walker.
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0: Wait, Scotty Weiland is Stone Temple Pilot bandmates, along with Lester. Happy somewhat Friday holiday. Yeah, a lot of people have it off. Government offices, stuff like that. It's a holiday honoring 4th of July tomorrow. A lot of businesses have the day off. But for those that are working, it's a Friday and back at it for a lot of people. We appreciate you jamming along with us. And we'll try and put that smile on your face for working while others are off with some Aerosmith. Who? Peter Frampton coming alive. We'll fire up that superset next.
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Good morning, my friend. Thank you so much for listening. Lester, back in the saddle, squeezing the box and keeping the old man up all night because the old lady's got to play with it. It is, of course, a superset of killer classics. Thank you so much for joining us this Friday morning.

0: 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Lou Reed and the Doot de Doot de Doot song. 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
8: Good morning, everyone. Here's your latest forecast from the ABK Flooring Weather Center. We got some sunshine in the forecast. Can't rule out a couple spotty storms, a high of 92. For tonight, partly cloudy. Again, a couple thunderstorms possible, 72. A little better chance of some scattered storms later tomorrow with a high back at 92. And that's your latest forecast. I'm WTWO meteorologist Jesse Walker.
9: 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So here's another.

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She says, hey babe, take a walk on the wild side. 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

0: Ah, yes. Going to have that in our heads for a little while. The doot, the doot, doot, doot, the doot, doot. Lou Reed, of course. Van Halen before that with the Beautiful Girls. Of course, the Beautiful Girls reportedly descending upon Madison Square Garden tonight. 10% of the country could really cares about it. According to the polls, 70 of us, 70 out of 10 Americans, 7 out of 10, 70 out of 100, 70% of us do not care at all. And only 20% care a little. That means 90% of us care very little or not at all about the thing that's all over the news, about some wedding at Madison Square Garden. 10% care. Yet the media is fawning over themselves to try and have the scoop on what's happening possibly tonight. I hope it's all a ruse and they look stupid. I know I'm going to rock because I have a pairing that you never think of, but they're going to sound great back to back. Ozzy and Pat Benatar, next.
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13: Good morning, everyone. Here's your latest forecast from the ABK Flooring Weather Center. We got some sunshine in the forecast. Can't rule out a couple spotty storms, a high of 92. For tonight, partly cloudy. Again, a couple thunderstorms possible, 72. A little better chance of some scattered storms later tomorrow with a high back at 92. And that's your latest forecast. I'm WTWO meteorologist Jesse Walker.
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0: The lady who gives us her best shot every time she's on stage. In the summer, you could go out and see her. She's with Bryan Adams on the Roll with the Punches tour. I love that. And both of them, that's hit after hit after hit. Benatar and Bryan Adams. That'll be a fun tour later this summer. It's last year. Have yourself a grand, fantastic, safe 4th of July. Remember, we talked about it earlier this week. State patrols, local law enforcement's going to be out in force. 4th of July has now become the second or third, depending which numbers you look at, for DUI arrests. And sometimes it gets number one because people lose their brains and just have too much fun drinking and partying. Don't drink and drive. Don't be a dick. We'll do that story tomorrow. And, of course, crank up the radio. We'll be firing up supersets of killer classic rock, plus our 4th of July weekend. Special live cuts of your favorite rockers all weekend long. And there's no USA soccer to worry about, so that's not till Monday. Just crank the radio up and have a safe, wonderful 4th of July, my friend.
1: And Doug.
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7: 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The owner of one of the largest sale barns in the country says the heat has had an impact on some cattle sales recently. Jackie Moore is with Joplin Regional Stockyards of Missouri.
8: Those slick-haired yearlings, slick-haired calves, all those calves got no hair on them. You know, they bring a premium because, you know, they get along good with them. All those calves got some hair on them. 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Don't matter because they can't handle them.
7: He says it's no surprise that some calves are being sold at a discount.
8: Just for the simple reason, it takes more management, a better place to put them. 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They just can't take it.
7: I'm Megan.
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10: Good morning, everyone. Here's your latest forecast from the ABK Flooring Weather Center. We got some sunshine in the forecast. Can't rule out a couple spotty storms, a high of 92. For tonight, partly cloudy. Again, a couple thunderstorms possible, 72. A little better chance of some scattered storms later tomorrow with a high back at 92. And that's your latest forecast. I'm WTWO meteorologist Jesse Walker.
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13: Good morning, everyone. Here's your latest forecast from the ABK Flooring Weather Center. We got some sunshine in the forecast. Can't rule out a couple spotty storms, a high of 92. For tonight, partly cloudy. Again, a couple thunderstorms possible, 72. A little better chance of some scattered storms later tomorrow with a high back at 92. And that's your latest forecast. I'm WTWO meteorologist Jesse Walker.
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0: Pink Floyd right there. I'm Kara. I'm so happy to have cabinets on my wall. I mean, there's still no handles, no appliances, no counter, but I'm getting there with this kitchen remodel. They tell me it's going to be done in a week. I don't know how that's going to happen, but let's hope. Fingers crossed. Triumph queued up.
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11: Good morning, everyone. Here's your latest forecast from the ABK Flooring Weather Center. We got some sunshine in the forecast. Can't rule out a couple spotty storms, a high of 92. For tonight, partly cloudy. Again, a couple thunderstorms possible, 72. A little better chance of some scattered storms later tomorrow with a high back at 92. And that's your latest forecast. I'm WTWO meteorologist Jesse Walker.
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0: Currently, Def Leppard rocking it in the UK. Yeah, London is very fortunate to have Def Leppard on Independence Day weekend. I wish I was in London. Well, actually, not this weekend. Of all weekends, I like being in America. This will be number one. Let's make some noise with Billy Idol and a big set next.
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6: 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Soybeans and corn both ended the pre-holiday session mixed, consolidating after a couple of days of gains while watching the weather. August beans were up 3 at 11.36 and a quarter. September was a half higher at 11.36. September corn was up a quarter at 4.23. December was down 3/4 at 4.41 and a half. Live and feeder cattle were down, pressured by the cash and wholesale business during the session. August live was 260 lower at 239.22, and October was down 242 at 234.30. August feeders were 352 lower at 360.62. And nearby hogs were up. The deferred months were down, adjusting spreads, with August 170 higher at 98.75, and October lean up 52 at 82.02. John Perkins, Brownfield.
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8: Good morning, everyone. Here's your latest forecast from the ABK Flooring Weather Center. We got some sunshine in the forecast. Can't rule out a couple spotty storms, a high of 92. For tonight, partly cloudy. Again, a couple thunderstorms possible, 72. A little better chance of some scattered storms later tomorrow with a high back at 92. And that's your latest forecast. I'm WTWO meteorologist Jesse Walker.
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0: Oh, that temperature of 103, that's above what I can handle. Just saying. Whether it's a fever or just the temperature in general. 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
6: Good morning, everyone. Here's your latest forecast from the ABK Flooring Weather Center. We got some sunshine in the forecast. Can't rule out a couple spotty storms, a high of 92. For tonight, partly cloudy. Again, a couple thunderstorms possible, 72. A little better chance of some scattered storms later tomorrow with a high back at 92. And that's your latest forecast. I'm WTWO meteorologist Jesse Walker.
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0: Why, how kind of you to inquire. I am Kara. That's the Who. We've got a very apathetic Phil Collins on the way soon.
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4: Good morning, everyone. Here's your latest forecast from the ABK Flooring Weather Center. We got some sunshine in the forecast. Can't roll out a couple spotty storms, a high of 92. For tonight, partly cloudy. Again, a couple thunderstorms possible, 72. A little better chance of some scattered storms later tomorrow with a high back at 92. And that's your latest forecast. I'm WTWO meteorologist Jesse Walker.
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0: He's talking about Ferris wheels. That wheel in the sky keeps turning. Journey right there. Also, I had Chili Peppers, Nirvana, soon, and The Clash, too.
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13: Good afternoon, everyone. Here's your latest forecast from the ABK Flooring and Weather Center. Some sunshine. Can't rule out a storm here or there today with a high of 92. For tonight, partly cloudy, dropping to 72. Tomorrow, the 4th of July, could see a few scattered showers and storms later in the day. A high of 92, 88 the high on Sunday. And that's your latest forecast. I'm WTWO meteorologist Jesse Wong.
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0: Pretty exciting that Bon Jovi has shows on the books. They're playing a lot of gigs in New York and then beyond this month. We'll see how that goes. Let's hope that John's voice stays healthy. I mean, Geddy Lee from Rush, he's got laryngitis right now, so it can happen to anybody. Stay healthy, John.
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4: Cattle futures are lower. Hogs, corn, and soybeans are mixed. I'm John Perkins with a Brownfield Market Update. Speed wins. 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Stein has yield. Soybeans and corn are mixed. A lot of consolidation after a couple of days of gains. August beans are up 2¾ to 11.36. September's 1¼ higher at 11.36¾. September corn's 1½ higher at 4.24¼. December's up 1/4 at 4.42½. 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August lives down $1.87 at $239.95, and August feeders are $182 lower at $362.32. And nearby hogs are up. Deferred months are down on spread adjustments. August is $155 higher at $98.57. October leans up $35 at $81.85. Brownfield.
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6: Good afternoon, everyone. Here's your latest forecast from the ABK Flooring and Weather Center. Some sunshine. Can't rule out a storm here or there today with a high of 92. For tonight, partly cloudy, dropping to 72. Tomorrow, the 4th of July, could see a few scattered showers and storms later in the day. A high of 92, 88 the high on Sunday. And that's your latest forecast. I'm WTWO meteorologist Jesse Wong.
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National Weather Service in Indianapolis has issued a severe thunderstorm warning for northwestern Martin County, northeastern Daviess County, until 1:30 p.m. Eastern Daylight Time. At 1:04 p.m. Eastern Daylight Time, a severe thunderstorm was located 9 miles northwest of Shoals, or 25 miles northeast of Petersburg, moving east at 20 miles per hour. Expected hazards include 60 miles per hour wind gusts and nickel-size hail. This is a radar-indicated threat. The following impacts are expected. Expect damage to roofs, siding, and trees. Locations impacted include Shoals, Ligoti, Odom, Montgomery, Candleburg, West Boggs Lake, and Burned City. For your protection, move to an interior room on the lowest floor of a building. Large hail, damaging wind, and continuous cloud-to-ground lightning are occurring with this storm. Move indoors immediately. Lightning is one of nature's leading killers. Remember, if you can hear thunder, you are close enough to be struck by lightning. Torrential rainfall is occurring with this storm, and may lead to flash flooding. Do not drive your vehicle through flooded roadways. Repeating, a severe thunderstorm warning has been issued until 1:30 p.m. Eastern Daylight Time for the following counties, in Indiana, Daviess and Martin.

0: Okay, not really. There's AC/DC, Girls Got Rhythm. I'm Kara. I'm a girl. I don't really have rhythm. Do you remember how Elaine danced on Seinfeld?
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2: Good afternoon, everyone. Here's your latest forecast from the ABK Flooring and Weather Center. Some sunshine. Can't rule out a storm here or there today with a high of 92. For tonight, partly cloudy, dropping to 72. Tomorrow, the 4th of July, could see a few scattered showers and storms later in the day. A high of 92, 88 the high on Sunday. And that's your latest forecast. I'm WTWO meteorologist Jesse Wong.
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National Weather Service in Indianapolis has issued a severe thunderstorm warning for northern Martin County, southeastern Greene County, northwestern Lawrence County.

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7: Good afternoon, everyone. Here's your latest forecast from the ABK Flooring and Weather Center. Some sunshine. Can't rule out a storm here or there today with a high of 92. For tonight, partly cloudy, dropping to 72. Tomorrow, the 4th of July, could see a few scattered showers and storms later in the day. A high of 92, 88 the high on Sunday. And that's your latest forecast. I'm WTWO meteorologist Jesse Wong.
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National Weather Service in Louisville has issued a severe thunderstorm warning for northern DuBois County until 2:30 p.m. Eastern Daylight Time. At 1:42 p.m. Eastern Daylight Time, a severe thunderstorm was located near Jasper, moving east at 10 miles per hour. Expected hazards include 60 miles per hour wind gusts and nickel-sized hail. This is a radar-indicated threat. The following impacts are expected: expect damage to roofs, siding, and trees. Locations impacted include Jasper, DuBois, Fells, Portersville, Millersport, Ireland, Maltersville, DuBois Crossroads, Kellerville, and Hayesville. For your protection, move to an interior room on the lowest floor of a building. Torrential rainfall is occurring with this storm and may lead to flash flooding. Do not drive your vehicle through flooded roadways. Repeating, a severe thunderstorm warning has been issued until 2:30 p.m. Eastern Daylight Time for the following county: DuBois, Indiana,

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0: 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I feel like both of those are connected and probably lobbied by the Air Conditioning Association, if there is something like that, the HVAC Association. 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
1: Good afternoon, everyone. Here's your latest forecast from the ABK Flooring and Weather Center. Some sunshine. Can't rule out a storm here or there today with a high of 92. For tonight, partly cloudy, dropping to 72. Tomorrow, the 4th of July, could see a few scattered showers and storms later in the day. A high of 92, 88 the high on Sunday. And that's your latest forecast. I'm WTWO meteorologist Jesse Wong.
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0: The Police right there. Also, Ozzy, Boston queued up. Do you have fun plans this weekend? Hope so.
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5: 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The Washington High School Choir will be singing the national anthem for the St. Louis Cardinals versus Atlanta Braves game on Sunday, July 12th at Busch Stadium in St. Louis. Game time is 2:15 Eastern. 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
7: Good afternoon, everyone. Here's your latest forecast from the ABK Flooring and Weather Center. Some sunshine, can't rule out a storm here or there today with a high of 92. For tonight, partly cloudy, dropping to 72. Tomorrow, the 4th of July, could see a few scattered showers and storms later in the day, a high of 92, 88 the high on Sunday. And that's your latest forecast. I'm WTWO meteorologist Jesse Wong.
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You know what we're talking about.

0: Razor 94.5, that's Van Halen. I'm Kelly on a Friday. Man, Friday feels really good. Hey, we got a lot of interesting stuff on our Facebook page. 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

0: the fun at the annual Martin County 4-H Fair, July 9th through the 14th at the Martin County Fairgrounds. 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
2: Good afternoon, everyone. Here's your latest forecast from the ABK Flooring and Weather Center. Some sunshine, can't rule out a storm here or there today with a high of 92. For tonight, partly cloudy, dropping to 72. Tomorrow, the 4th of July, could see a few scattered showers and storms later in the day, a high of 92, 88 the high on Sunday. And that's your latest forecast. I'm WTWO meteorologist Jesse Walker.
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0: It's become Eric Clapton's signature tune, isn't it? That is Cocaine from Eric Clapton. I'm Kelly, and we are having a good Friday here. I hope you are too. AC/DC and Rockin' the House, a little Kiss right after this.
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11: Good afternoon, everyone. Here's your latest forecast from the ABK Flooring and Weather Center. Some sunshine. Can't rule out a storm here or there today with a high of 92. For tonight, partly cloudy, dropping to 72. Tomorrow, the 4th of July, could see a few scattered showers and storms later in the day. A high of 92, 88 the high on Sunday. And that's your latest forecast. I'm WTWO meteorologist Jesse Wong.
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Nothing works on a Friday like Aerosmith does. 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How about we'll play some Airplane, Pink Floyd, and Night Ranger? 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
2: Good afternoon, everyone. Here's your latest forecast from the ABK Flooring and Weather Center. Some sunshine. Can't rule out a storm here or there today with a high of 92. For tonight, partly cloudy, dropping to 72. Tomorrow, the 4th of July, could see a few scattered showers and storms later in the day. A high of 92, 88 the high on Sunday. And that's your latest forecast. I'm WTWO meteorologist Jesse Wong.
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0: Whatever else you think you can't do, you can rock here in America without a doubt. Night Ranger here on this Friday. Good to have you along. Hey, I pulled out some Kansas. I want to play some Metallica, too. It's all coming up.
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3: Good afternoon, everyone. Here's your latest forecast from the ABK Flooring and Weather Center. Some sunshine. Can't rule out a storm here or there today with a high of 92. For tonight, partly cloudy, dropping to 72. Tomorrow, the 4th of July, could see a few scattered showers and storms later in the day. A high of 92, 88 the high on Sunday. And that's your latest forecast. I'm WTWO meteorologist Jesse Wong.
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9: Here's your latest forecast from the ABK Flooring Weather Center. The thunderstorm chances will actually be better tomorrow, especially later in the day for 4th of July, and that will help to break the heat down some for Saturday and again on Sunday. For tonight, partly cloudy. You can't rule out a couple scattered showers or storms, down to 72. For tomorrow, the 4th of July, it looks like another hot day around 90 to 92, and again a chance for a few scattered showers and storms, especially later in the day. And that's your latest forecast. I'm WTWO meteorologist Jesse Walker.
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0: Rolling Stones, they're going to have a new album out this summer, 80 years old, and I've heard one track from it, and it is great already. I don't know how these guys are doing it. It's healthy living. That's what it is. All right, we got Van Halen standing by, and Police, it's all coming up.
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7: Here's your latest forecast from the ABK Florian Weather Center. The thunderstorm chances will actually be better tomorrow, especially later in the day for 4th of July, and that will help to break the heat down some for Saturday and again on Sunday. For tonight, partly cloudy. You can't rule out a couple scattered showers or storms, down to 72. For tomorrow, the 4th of July, it looks like another hot day around 90 to 92, and again a chance for a few scattered showers and storms, especially later in the day. And that's your latest forecast. I'm WTWO meteorologist Jesse Walker.
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National Weather Service in Paducah has issued a severe thunderstorm warning for north central Warwick County, southeastern Pike County, until 5:30 p.m. Central Daylight Time, or 6:30 p.m. Eastern Daylight Time. At 4:50 p.m. Central Daylight Time, or 5:50 p.m. Eastern Daylight Time, a severe thunderstorm was located near Winslow, or 7 miles east of Oakland City, and is nearly stationary. Expected hazards include 60 miles per hour wind gusts. This is a radar indicated threat. The following impacts are expected: expect damage to roofs, siding, and trees. Locations impacted include Lineville, Winslow, and Spurgeon. This includes Interstate 64 in Indiana between mile markers 42 and 45 and near mile marker 50. For your protection, move to an interior room on the lowest floor of a building. Large hail, damaging wind, and continuous cloud-to-ground lightning are occurring with this storm. Move indoors immediately. Lightning is one of nature's leading killers. Remember, if you can hear thunder, you are close enough to be struck by lightning. Repeating, a severe thunderstorm warning has been issued until 6:30 p.m. Eastern Daylight Time for the following county: Pike, Indiana,

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National Weather Service in Paducah has issued a flash flood warning for southeastern Pike County until 9 p.m. Eastern Daylight Time. At 6.05 p.m. Eastern Daylight Time, Doppler radar indicated thunderstorms producing heavy rain across the warned area. Between 1 and 2 inches of rain have fallen. Flash flooding is ongoing or expected to begin shortly. Expected hazards include flash flooding caused by thunderstorms. Source, radar. The following impacts are expected: flash flooding of small creeks and streams, urban areas, highways, streets and underpasses, as well as other poor drainage and low-lying areas. Some locations that will experience flash flooding include Spurgeon. Turn around, don't drown when encountering flooded roads. Most flood deaths occur in vehicles. Repeating, a flash flood warning has been issued until 9 p.m. Eastern Daylight Time for the following county: Pike, Indiana,

0: That's where we'll be working in the space program. A little Elton John right there. I'm Kelly Hagin with you here on this Friday with the one and only Mr. Alice Cooper.
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0: Well, we got you live going on. A lot of live cuts. You're going to hear it all the way through the weekend. That's a great one from the Doobie Brothers, Rocking Down the Highway. We got George Thorogood live coming up. We got Slaughter live and Zeppelin live. It's all next.
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0: Led Zeppelin here. It's part of our July celebration we do here over the 4th of July weekend. We're going to keep it going. I got live Aerosmith, live Scorpions for you right after this.
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5: Here's your latest forecast from the ABK Flooring Weather Center. The thunderstorm chances will actually be better tomorrow, especially later in the day for 4th of July, and that will help to break the heat down some for Saturday and again on Sunday. For tonight, partly cloudy. You can't rule out a couple scattered showers or storms, down to 72. For tomorrow, the 4th of July, it looks like another hot day around 90 to 92, and again a chance for a few scattered showers and storms, especially later in the day. And that's your latest forecast. I'm WTWO meteorologist Jesse Walker.
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0: Aren't you live? We get going on here. Live Def Leppard's Pour Some Sugar on Me. Man, there's so many great tunes we're pulling out. I got live Cream, I got live Foo Fighters, and live 38 Special, all straight ahead for you.
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7: Who can do a nice Donald Duck impression?
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7: 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Oh, that's great.
10: That's pretty damn good.
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11: You have never thrown that at us.
8: It's,
9: no.
8: It's just only a little bit of training, and you could make words,
9: I've
8: I'm
9: tried.
8: Sure.
9: I can't.
7: I've got here. Right. Here's some pepper under your bill there.
10: Yeah. So good.
8: Okay.
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14: The Washington High School Choir will be singing the national anthem for the St. Louis Cardinals versus Atlanta Braves game on Sunday, July 12th at Busch Stadium in St. Louis. Game time is 2:15 Eastern. The tickets are $30 each in section 128, and that includes a jumbo hot dog and soda with your ticket. Ticket orders are being taken now at the Washington High School Choir website, washingtonchoir.weebly.com.
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15: Here's your latest forecast from the ABK Florian Weather Center. The thunderstorm chances will actually be better tomorrow, especially later in the day for 4th of July, and that will help to break the heat down some for Saturday and again on Sunday. For tonight, partly cloudy. You can't rule out a couple scattered showers or storms down to 72. For tomorrow, the 4th of July, it looks like another hot day around 90 to 92, and again a chance for a few scattered showers and storms, especially later in the day. And that's your latest forecast. I'm WTWO meteorologist Jesse Walker.
16: 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Just what the doctor ordered.

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0: I'm getting better than that. Live 38 special rocking into the night and what we're doing here on a Friday. This is Kelly. I'm so glad to have you along here. A little live Tesla for you right after this.
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3: Here's your latest forecast from the ABK Florian Weather Center. The thunderstorm chances will actually be better tomorrow, especially later in the day for 4th of July, and that will help to break the heat down some for Saturday and again on Sunday. For tonight, partly cloudy. You can't rule out a couple scattered showers or storms, down to 72. For tomorrow, the 4th of July, it looks like another hot day around 90 to 92, and again a chance for a few scattered showers and storms, especially later in the day. And that's your latest forecast. I'm WTWO meteorologist Jesse Walker.
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